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Just do it, whatever it is. And then boom, it's gone. 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

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Are you with me? 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

0: ako vozite, sretan put, Srebreni radio.
1: So now I'd like to ask this question. Are most people going to heaven or to hell? What do you think?

0: Argos. Srebreni radio.
1: Your call cannot be completed without all the numbers.